0: 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Mehr Musik.
1: But it feels like an eternity.
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Oh my, my, oh my, my love. I take one look at you, you're taking me out.

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0: My girl just caught me.
2: You made her catch you?
0: I don't know how I let this happen.
2: With who?
0: The girl next door, you know?
2: Man.
0: I don't know what to do.
2: Said it wasn't you.
0: All right.

back around. TV news and cameras, there's choppers in the sky. Marines, police, reporters.

stone's lost its faith, our colors will fade eventually. So if our time is running out, day after day, we'll make the mundane a masterpiece. Oh my, my, oh my, my love, I take one look at you, you're taking me out.